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Your house is on fire, children are alone. She flipped a book about Owen Morgan's head, and I'm stepping on the devil's tail across the threshold.

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Thank you. Yeah, fantastic. So I use that a little bit, okay? Thank you. Merci.

Okay, so let me do a variation of your theme. Can I do that? Okay. Okay, similar.